We built the American dream upon a promise that the sum of our parts was better for our progress. If we worked to achieve, we could enjoy the sweet delicacies of an American pie that God blessed. And so we teach, we build, we serve and protect. We treat, we heal, run into burning tenements. We deliver the letters our mighty soldiers send. Put a man on the moon and food on every grocery stand. We answer every call, no matter the circumstance. Imagine if there were no voice on the other end. No dispatcher, no EMS. No voice for the child who has no guardian. So how could you take our voice from collective bargaining? No tenure for the work of an honest man. We earned everything, a good faith arrangement. So we expect everything we negotiated. Transparency, open books, fair wages. Representation, pensions, fair valuation. Witness for arbitration, proper accommodations. So we can go on with the business of this great nation. I'm saying a change is upon us. You can either choose to watch or choose to give it your involvement. A union call is one to get involved.

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2: Well, we're in for a treat now. Welcome an old friend of mine, founder of the Byrds, Mr. Roger McGuinn.

Ladies and gentlemen, John Mellencamp with special guest Al Kooper.

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And it stung my tongue to repeat the words that I used to use only yesterday.